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5: Showers today, risk of a thunder shower, 5 to 10 millimeters expected, might be as much as 25 in the heaviest of the downpours. A high of 21, humidex of 25. Another 5 millimeters in showers tonight with fog patches and 15. And a cloudy Friday expected with a 60% chance of showers and 20 degrees. Sun and cloud for both Saturday and Sunday, temperatures in the upper 20s.
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5: Showers today, risk of a thunder shower, 5 to 10 millimeters expected, might be as much as 25 in the heaviest of the downpours. A high of 21, humidex of 25. Another 5 millimeters in showers tonight with fog patches and 15. And a cloudy Friday expected with a 60% chance of showers and 20 degrees. Sun and cloud for both Saturday and Sunday, temperatures in the upper 20s.
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0: Greatest Hits for the Maritimes, Cal, and all lovers in the world. We talked yesterday about Jimothy the raccoon. Do you remember this? I don't want to say the hunchback raccoon, but he's kind of compressed. He has a spinal condition. And he's all the rage online, and even the governor named the raccoon Washingtonian for a day. And now people in the state are getting Jimothy permanently etched onto their bodies. Yep, it's a tattoo trend in the state of Washington. Now, this sounds okay right now, but try to explain that tattoo. Even in a year, 2 years, 5 years from now, it's just going to look like you had a tattoo artist who has no idea what a raccoon looks like.
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6: Showers today, risk of a thunder shower, 5 to 10 millimeters expected, might be as much as 25 in the heaviest of the downpours. A high of 21, humidex of 25. Another 5 millimeters from showers tonight with fog patches and 15. And a cloudy Friday expected with a 60% chance of showers and 20 degrees. Sun and cloud for both Saturday and Sunday, temperatures in the upper 20s.
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